FM. Original. 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
3: Ask you once, ask you twice now. 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

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I'm the one, put you in Ellie Ante. Fashion Nova model, I'll put you on the runway. Who's working coach bags, got your shenanigans. Top bitch at Frisco, I call her my brother.

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0: I can't go wrong trying to make things right. 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Trying to make things right. 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Trying to make things right. 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I can't go wrong trying to make things right.
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2: 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So me go so then.

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Then, when, when, when, when, when, when, when, when, when, when, when, when, when, when, when, when, when, when, when, when, when, when, when, when, when, when, when, when, when, when, when, when, when, when, when, when, when, when, when, when, when, when, when, when, when, when, when, when, when, when, when, when, when, when, when, when, when, when, when, when, when, when, when, when, when, when, when, when, when, when, when, when, when, when, when, when, when, when, when, when, when, when, when, when, when, when, when, when, when, when, when, when, when, when, when, when, when, when, when, when, when, when, when, when, when, when, when, when, when, when, when, when, when, when, when, when, when, when, when, when, when, when, when, when, when, when, when, when, when, when, when, when, when, when, when, when, when, when, when, when, when, when, when, when, when, when, when, when, when, when, when, when, when, when, when, when, when, when, when, when, when, when, when, when, when, when, when, when, when, when, when, when, when, when, when, when, when, when, when, when, when, when, when, when, when, when, when, when

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4: 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Can't be slow.

a look at you, you're taking me out of the ordinary. 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On the edge of your knife, staying drunk on your fight.